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0: when storms threaten Northwest Florida, be ready with Panhandle Weather, your only 24/7 streaming weather service for the Florida Panhandle and Chippola River Valley. 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

0: and storms threaten Northwest Florida, be ready with Panhandle Weather, your only 24/7 streaming weather service for the Florida Panhandle and Chippola River Valley. 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

0: storms threaten Northwest Florida, be ready with Panhandle Weather, your only 24/7 streaming weather service for the Florida Panhandle and Chippola River Valley. 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
2: Governor DeSantis is reacting to the U.S. Supreme Court ruling overturning an executive order from President Trump and upholding birthright citizenship for everyone born on U.S. soil. He did that while unveiling a statue of President Abraham Lincoln in the Villages. DeSantis dislikes the ruling and says it underscores the need for border enforcement and cracking down on visa abuse.
3: Unless there's an amendment to the federal constitution that you will have birthright citizenship for birth tourists and people coming to the country illegally.
2: DeSantis does see an opening in Justice Brett Kavanaugh's concurring opinion that Congress could take action to limit the scope of the 14th Amendment. Efforts to help Venezuelans impacted by the earthquakes continue across Florida. Global Empowerment Mission in Doral has been taking donations across South Florida.
4: An incredible response. I mean, literally the lines are out the door. People just want to put their hands on a box. They just want to send a can of beans. They just want to send some sort of note with love.
2: The mission's Bianca Bukaram says the organization added another 50 tons of relief supplies on a cargo plane last night in Miami. A legal challenge could shake up Florida's Republican race for governor. Lieutenant Governor Jay Collins has filed a suit seeking to remove candidate James Fishback from the ballot. He argues Fishback doesn't meet the state's 7-year residency requirement, pointing to voting and property records in Washington, D.C. Fishback calls the lawsuit a political attack. He insists the Washington, D.C. registered voter is someone else. Sarasota deputies stopped an 8-year-old boy operating a personal watercraft off Lido Key. Florida law requires operators to be at least 14 years old. The boy's father has been ordered to appear in court. Gas averaging $3.78 a gallon per AAA. With Florida's News, I'm Gordon Byrne.
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good morning and a happy how do you do to you from WYBT at FM 98.1. Here it is on a Wednesday, and it is July 1st.

0: Pink Floyd and Happy Birthday America. That's right. Grassroots coming up, some Steve Miller Band a little later on, maybe some Phil Collins, I don't know. Depends on my mood. And my mood is to play off the top of the stack, so that's what I'll get to in a little bit. Sunny and hot today with a high around 96. You know, that's about all you need to know. Felt like yesterday. Man, it was hotter yesterday. But anyway, one day we'll get some rain, we'll get out and play in it. All right? From WYBT at FM 98.1. Stick around, we'll have a good time this morning.
1: When storms threaten Northwest Florida, be ready with Panhandle Weather, your only 24/7 streaming weather service for the Florida Panhandle and Chippola River Valley. Meteorologist Chris Smith and Dan Nyman stay on the air until the threat ends, keeping you safe, informed, and ahead of the storm. 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

Bob and the Good Stuff, trying to get you up and at 'em here on this July 1st. We're just mere hours away from July 4th and looking in fireworks.

FM 98.1 and WYBT. Trying to get you up and at them on a Wednesday morning, middle of the work week, and we're getting ready for the 4th of July. By the way, I hope you changed the calendars at work before you left yesterday. I got a funny feeling you're supposed to do that last day, you know? So when you walk in the next day, it's already when it's supposed to be. Does that make sense?

0: Petula Clark on WYBT and 98.1 FM. Good morning. So glad to have you with us. Let's see. We'll check your weather forecast. I'll put it this way. Sunny and hot. Yep. Clear and hot tonight. Clear, low around 73. Hot today, high of around 96. No mention of rain, with a heat index of 102. Now, if you want to get out of the heat, you can go get up under the trees coming up Altha Saturday afternoon at 5 o'clock. That's when the gates open at the rec center up north of Altha. There, you're going to have a great time. It's down Butterford Road. Happy birthday, America, celebrating 250 years of freedom. And from 76 to 26, that's right. 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Everybody gonna have a real good time. Let me put it this way. If the fireworks is anything like it was last year, oh my goodness, are you gonna have a great time.
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0: with stab wounds.
1: One died at the scene, the other at the hospital. Police tracked down the suspect. Over 100 laws take effect in Florida today, ranging from Missy's Law to Isaiah's Law.
2: Named for 5-year-old Missy Mogul, killed by her stepfather, this law revokes bond for convicts awaiting sentencing.
3: Totally preventable. A miscarriage of justice.
2: Named for 18-year-old motorcyclist Isaiah Raposa, who was killed by a hit-and-run driver, this law creates a habitual traffic offender designation for drivers with at least 3 convictions within 5 years. Also, various roads and Palm Beach International Airport will be renamed after the president, and penalties are being increased for child sex-related crimes. Wayne Rustin, News Radio 610 WIOD.
1: The World Cup match in Miami Friday kickstarts the July 4th holiday travel rush. Miami International's Greg Chin says Miami is in the top 3 travel destinations for America's 250th.
4: And we're expecting a 1% increase, so that'll be more than 160,000 passengers per day, or 800,000 for the whole weekend.
1: His advice: arrive extra early, prepare for long lines. Over 72 million Americans are expected to travel this week, making it one of the busiest travel periods in recent history. About 85% will travel by car, so be extra careful on the roadways. In fact, there will be extra Florida Highway Patrol troopers out on the roads this weekend, with 4.1 million Floridians driving more than 50 miles for Independence Day. FHP will focus on speeders, aggressive drivers, and those impaired by drugs or alcohol. With Florida's News, I'm Karen Curtis.
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0: Oh, that's a pretty song. Diana Ross and Julio Iglesias. Right ahead of Elvin Bishop and a whole lot more stuff, so stick around for that. Tomorrow afternoon, let me just mention this to you. You're going to have a good time. Tomorrow afternoon, or tomorrow middle of the day, actually, middle and earlier part of the afternoon, we're going to be down at the Senior Center right there across from the old courthouse. You know where it is. And right down beside the old courthouse. And we're going to be helping them celebrate 40 years of providing transportation and services to the elderly and everything that they have going on. So we're going to have a great time down there with them. I want you to come on down. Let them explain it to you. They have a lot more detail than I do. And let them explain it to you, what they do, how they do it, and the transportation service they provide. I remember it wasn't that long ago that they only had one or two vehicles. Now you look back in that area back there where their gas tanks are, yeah, they got four, five, or six vessels to help people get to where they need to be. So that's tomorrow. We'll be down at the Senior Center, so come on by.
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It's music we grew up with. Guarantee you we grew up with the Rolling Stones.

0: Yeah, a little bit of a nervous breakdown here. Well, can't blame it on the weather. We ought to be used to it by now. Sunny and hot today. Yeah, that's kind of a just a skim off the top. Coming up in just a minute or so, we'll check with Chris Smith at Panhandle Weather, get some more detail.
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3: Well, the heat is going to be on today, and the rain chances are going to take a break. We'll see high temperatures into the mid-90s. Feels like temperatures close to 100 degrees, so humidity values, I guess you could say, would be a little bit less. Lows tonight into the 70s. We're back up into the 90s on your Thursday. Right now, scattered showers and thunderstorms will be a part of the forecast Friday, Saturday, and Sunday. Most of those showers and thunderstorms during the afternoon hours, with things quieting down by the evening. For WYBT and 98.1 FM, I'm Chris Smith with Panhandle Weather. 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
6: Perhaps the most shameful period in American history is the removal of the Cherokee Indians from their ancestral homelands in the southeastern United States. The discovery of gold near Dahlonega, Georgia in 1828 prompted settlers to rush in and claim the Native American lands. In 1830, President Andrew Jackson signed the Indian Removal Act into law. Soldiers rounded up the Cherokees and marched them from Fort Dahlonega to a reservation in Oklahoma. The walk became known as the Trail of Tears because nearly 4,000 men, women, and children died on the journey.
0: This America 250 moment brought to you by Lindy's Chicken. When you come in, take a minute to remember what being in America really means. The folks at Lindy's remember, and they celebrate it every day with great food. Lindy's, West End, Blountstown.
7: Well, the heat is going to be on today, and the rain chances are going to take a break. We'll see high temperatures into the mid-90s. Feels like temperatures close to 100 degrees, so humidity values, I guess you could say, would be a little bit less. Lows tonight into the 70s. We're back up into the 90s on your Thursday. Right now, scattered showers and thunderstorms will be a part of the forecast Friday, Saturday, and Sunday. Most of those showers and thunderstorms during the afternoon hours, with things quieting down by the evening. For WYBT and 98.1 FM, I'm Chris Smith with Panhandle Weather. 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
2: Two men stabbed to death in Lauderhill and police arresting a suspect. Another man flagged down an officer to say a knife-wielding suspect had threatened him. Lieutenant Antonio Gonzalez says two stabbing victims were found in separate locations near Riviera Hills apartment complex.
3: While they're doing a canvas of this area, they locate a second adult male with stab wounds.
2: One died at the scene, the other at the hospital. Police tracked down the suspect. Over 100 laws take effect in Florida today, ranging from Missy's Law to Isaiah's Law.
4: Named for 5-year-old Missy Mogul, killed by her stepfather, this law revokes bond for convicts awaiting sentencing.
5: Totally preventable. A miscarriage of justice.
4: Named for 18-year-old motorcyclist Isaiah Raposa, who was killed by a hit-and-run driver, this law creates a habitual traffic offender designation for drivers with at least 3 convictions within 5 years. Also, various roads and Palm Beach International Airport will be renamed after the president, and penalties are being increased for child sex-related crimes. Wayne Rustin, News Radio 610 WIOD.
2: The World Cup match in Miami Friday kickstarts the July 4th holiday travel rush. Miami International's Greg Chin says Miami is in the top 3 travel destinations for America's 250th.
6: And we're expecting a 1% increase, so that'll be more than 160,000 passengers per day, or 800,000 for the whole weekend.
2: His advice: arrive extra early, prepare for long lines. Over 72 million Americans are expected to travel this week, making it one of the busiest travel periods in recent history. About 85% will travel by car, so be extra careful on the roadways. In fact, there will be extra Florida Highway Patrol troopers out on the roads this weekend, with 4.1 million Floridians driving more than 50 miles for Independence Day. FHP will focus on speeders, aggressive drivers, and those impaired by drugs or alcohol. With Florida's News, I'm Karen Curtis.
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4: 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Donald Hayden Finch Sr., Bubba, age 81, passed away peacefully on June 26th in Inverness, Florida. Don was born on August the 18th, 1944, in Tallahassee. Don was preceded in death by his parents, Ivy Finch and Jane Donaldson Finch, his brothers, Barney Billy William Finch, James Earl Finch Sr., and Larry Cecil Finch, his sisters, Virginia Finch and Betty Finch. In his younger years, Don was an avid hunter who enjoyed the outdoors and the traditions that came with it. Don was a dedicated and hard-working man throughout his career, a longtime employee of Meadow Gold Dairies and Beatrice Foods, later continuing his work as a salesman for Brock's Candy Company and several other businesses. Don is survived by his wife, Gina Holloway Finch, his sons, Donald Finch Jr., and Darren Finch, his daughter, Delora Finch Beaver, and his children, Gary Herring and Holly Smith. He also leaves behind 7 grandchildren and 3 great-grandchildren. Graveside funeral services will be held on July 3rd at Jehu Cemetery in Weewahatchka, starting at 9 o'clock Central Time. PV Funeral Home in Blundstown is in charge of all the arrangements.
5: Welcome, listeners. Today is July 1st of 2026, and this is Communications Officer Wade with Liberty County Sheriff's Office bringing you the report for the last 24 hours. We've had 1 animal complaint, 1 attempt to locate, 45 business security checks, 1 civil process, 4 medical calls, 1 reckless driver, 1 street obstruction, 2 suspicious activities in person, 1 theft, 10 traffic stops, 1 warrant arrest, 1 welfare check. EMS responded to 4 medical emergencies. Fire responded to 0 calls of service. There was 1 booked into a Liberty County jail, Jeremiah Matthews. We have a total of 178 inmates in the county jail. This concludes our report for the Liberty County Sheriff's Office. Sheriff Dusty Arnold, thanks you for listening. We hope you have a great day.
6: This is your Blundstown Police Report for July 1st. 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This concludes your Blundstown Police Report. Thank you and have a great day.
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4: 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The Most Excellent Way is an addiction recovery support group that meets each week in Bluntstown. 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Meetings are held at 17019 Southeast Main Street in Bluntstown. And for more information, you may call 850-643-6587. 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
19: Well, the heat is going to be on today, and the rain chances are going to take a break. We'll see high temperatures into the mid-90s. Feels like temperatures close to 100 degrees, so humidity values, I guess you could say, would be a little bit less. Lows tonight into the 70s. We're back up into the 90s on your Thursday. Right now, scattered showers and thunderstorms will be a part of the forecast Friday, Saturday, and Sunday. Most of those showers and thunderstorms during the afternoon hours, with things quieting down by the evening. For WYBT and 98.1 FM, I'm Chris Smith with Panhandle Weather. 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

It's always one great song after another. Glad to have you with us. And don't forget, I'll have details on how you can spend your 4th of July if you don't already have plans. Yeah, you're going to want to work this in the town of Alta, coming up.

FM 98.1 and WYBT. Good morning. Glad to have you. Here's a good song, Driving In, Swing Out Sister, on WYBT 98.1 FM.

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0: There you go. Try that. Sanford Townsend Band coming up. Maybe even some Engelbert. Yeah, it's a slow one, but it's a good one. You can just roll up your windows or down, as the case may be, and just sing your little heart out on the way to work. It'll feel good. And we'll get a weather forecast from Chris Smith out of Panhandle Weather, so hang around with us.
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4: 73 years after the U.S. Constitution was ratified, our nation was nearly torn in two by civil war. 11 southern states declared independence and formed the Confederate States of America. On April 12, 1861, Confederate forces fired on Fort Sumter in South Carolina's Charleston Harbor, and America's bloodiest war began. When the war ended 4 years later, between 600,000 and 700,000 soldiers lay dead, far more than any other American conflict. The effects of the war fundamentally reshaped American politics, society, and federal power.
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8: Well, the heat is going to be on today, and the rain chances are going to take a break. We'll see high temperatures into the mid-90s. Feels like temperatures close to 100 degrees, so humidity values, I guess you could say, would be a little bit less. Lows tonight into the 70s. We're back up into the 90s on your Thursday. Right now, scattered showers and thunderstorms will be a part of the forecast Friday, Saturday, and Sunday. Most of those showers and thunderstorms during the afternoon hours, with things quieting down by the evening. For WYBT and 98.1 FM, I'm Chris Smith with Panhandle Weather. 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
9: Good

little McFadden and Whitehead here on the Swap Shop this morning. We're about 5 minutes after 8 o'clock. We'll get to the good stuff soon. Van Morrison.

Yeah, we're rolling along pretty good. That's good stuff right there. Domino. Good morning. 7.5 minutes or so after 8 o'clock in the morning. Listen, tomorrow morning, about 10 o'clock, we're going to be down at the Senior Citizen Center, and it's Calhoun Transit's 40th anniversary celebration. Do you realize that? They've been providing, transportation for those that either can't drive, don't drive, and there are those. I don't think my grandmother ever touched a steering wheel. Never. Not even on the tractor. I don't think so. But anyway, I could be wrong. Anyway, it starts tomorrow morning at 10 o'clock. Now, to help you decide whether you want to go or not, they're going to have free food, entertainment, and some giveaways, special recognition to the commission for their Department of Transportation. Now, if you need a ride to the festivities, you can call for that too, 850-674-4496. That's 4496. But it's going to run from 10 to 1. And all you got to do is just come on by, show up. You know, there's a big lot back behind the senior center on the north side of 20. It's recently been covered over, paved, ready for you. A lot of booths, and everybody's going to be being there. You might as well join them. Free food. Hey, like I said, free food. We're going to be down there playing the music for you. The sound of WYBT and 98.1 FM. So we'd love to see you come on by, and I think you'll have a good time. Starts at 10 o'clock, goes to about 1. We'll see you at the Senior Citizen Center tomorrow morning. Sometimes.

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0: that's good stuff. 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Good morning, 21 after 8 o'clock on July 1st. That's right, the 1st of July. And that means the 4th of July is coming up on Saturday. I know you got big plans. I know you do. But the city of Alpha has big plans, too. Independence Day celebration. Now, the gates open Saturday at 5, and the fireworks starts at 8:30. Celebrating 250 years of freedom from 1776 to 2026. And we hope you have some fun. Go there. They're going to have some booths and all those kinds of things. So have yourself some fun. Now, I know a lot of you have a birthday today, and I want to say a happy birthday. And you share that birthday with engineer Thomas Green Clemson. Born on this day in 1807, they named Clemson University after him. Cosmetics founder, executive, Estee Lauder, born on this day in 1906 and passed away in 2004. Actress Olivia de Havilland, Gone with the Wind, passed away in 2020, but she was born on this day in 1916. Klinger, 1934. Actor Jamie Farr, who played Maxwell Klinger in MASH, he's 92 today and still going. 1936, businessman Wally Amos, famous Amos cookies. Let's see, he passed away in 1924. I'm sorry, 2024. 1952, actor Dan Aykroyd of Saturday Night Live, the Blues Brothers, Ghostbusters. He was 74 today. And actress Liv Tyler, That Thing You Do, Armageddon, born on this day in 1977. So there you go. Good morning, Swap Shop. You're on the air. What can I do for you?
1: Good morning, Jim.
0: Morning.
1: I want to put a birthday on for this morning.
0: All right.
1: Norman Tucker has a birthday today, and this is from all the family. We'd like to wish him a happy birthday.
0: All righty. We got it done.
1: Thank you, Jim.
0: Thank you. Have a good day. Well, there you go. That's the way it works. Give us a call, 674-5101. We'll just move right along with stuff, you know. 23 after 8 at WYBT and 98.1 FM, and we're just rolling with one good stuff thing after another. Oh, I know. It's July 1st. July 1st, 2026. Shouldn't have a problem with that one. Easy to write. I've done it myself.

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4: Well, the heat is going to be on today, and the rain chances are going to take a break. We'll see high temperatures into the mid-90s. Feels like temperatures close to 100 degrees, so humidity values, I guess you could say, would be a little bit less. Lows tonight into the 70s. We're back up into the 90s on your Thursday. Right now, scattered showers and thunderstorms will be a part of the forecast Friday, Saturday, and Sunday. Most of those showers and thunderstorms during the afternoon hours, with things quieting down by the evening. For WYBT and 98.1 FM, I'm Chris Smith with Panhandle Weather. 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
7: 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Then Edison came along. In 1880, he discovered that a carbonized bamboo fiber filament allowed his light to consistently burn over 1,200 hours. 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

And don't forget to join us tomorrow morning, 10 o'clock. And we'll be celebrating the Calhoun Transit's 40th anniversary celebration down at the Senior Center. Starts at 10, goes to about 1, and we got some free food.

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1: Two men stabbed to death in Lauderhill and police arresting a suspect. Another man flagged down an officer to say a knife-wielding suspect had threatened him. Lieutenant Antonio Gonzalez says two stabbing victims were found in separate locations near Riviera Hills apartment complex.
2: While they're doing a canvas of this area, they locate a second adult male with stab wounds.
1: One died at the scene, the other at the hospital. Police tracked down the suspect. Over 100 laws take effect in Florida today, ranging from Missy's Law to Isaiah's Law.
3: Named for 5-year-old Missy Mogul, killed by her stepfather, this law revokes bond for convicts awaiting sentencing.
4: Totally preventable. A miscarriage of justice.
3: Named for 18-year-old motorcyclist Isaiah Raposa, who was killed by a hit-and-run driver, this law creates a habitual traffic offender designation for drivers with at least 3 convictions within 5 years. Also, various roads and Palm Beach International Airport will be renamed after the president, and penalties are being increased for child sex-related crimes. Wayne Rustin, News Radio 610 WIOD.
1: The World Cup match in Miami Friday kickstarts the July 4th holiday travel rush. Miami International's Greg Chin says Miami is in the top 3 travel destinations for America's 250th.
5: And we're expecting a 1% increase, so that'll be more than 160,000 passengers per day, or 800,000 for the whole weekend.
1: His advice: arrive extra early, prepare for long lines. Over 72 million Americans are expected to travel this week, making it one of the busiest travel periods in recent history. About 85% will travel by car, so be extra careful on the roadways. In fact, there will be extra Florida Highway Patrol troopers out on the roads this weekend, with 4.1 million Floridians driving more than 50 miles for Independence Day. FHP will focus on speeders, aggressive drivers, and those impaired by drugs or alcohol. With Florida's News, I'm Karen Curtis.

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4: Japan's plan to expand into Southeast Asia had been in the works for decades. In 1940, they invaded French Indochina. To hinder their advancement, the U.S. halted oil exports to Japan, threatening their military resources. In retaliation, on December 7, 1941, Japan launched a surprise attack on the U.S. Pacific Fleet at Pearl Harbor, Hawaii. Thousands of Americans were killed, prompting President Franklin Roosevelt to call it
5: a date which will live in infamy.
4: Congress declared war on Japan the next day, and America entered into World War II.
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11: In December of 1803, the United States doubled in size due to the Louisiana Purchase. When Napoleon Bonaparte, the Emperor of France, needed funds for his war against Britain, he sold 820,000 square miles of territory to the United States for $15 million. Since the area was unexplored, President Thomas Jefferson commissioned a military expedition to get the lay of this newly acquired land. On May 14th, the Corps of Discovery, led by Meriwether Lewis and William Clark, set out on their 862-day adventure. 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
12: This America 250 moment brought to you by Lindy's Chicken. When you come in, take a minute to remember what being in America really means. The folks at Lindy's remember, and they celebrate it every day with great food. Lindy's, West End, Blountstown,

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5: 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Eli Whitney's advancement set the standard for American mass production of machinery.
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2: Florida gasoline prices are up a bit today. Statewide average is $3.81 for a gallon of regular, up 4 cents a gallon since yesterday. A Pasco County boy who was hit by two cars while riding his bicycle has opened his eyes for the first time after being in a coma. 10-year-old Asher Thompson was hit 2 weeks ago.
3: Oh my God, it's destroyed me.
2: His mother, Jackie Almeida, says after being on life support for weeks with multiple broken bones and a brain bleed, Asher has finally started to respond and has moved multiple times. Florida Highway Patrol says Thompson turned his bike into oncoming traffic. Neither driver was charged, and it was ruled an accident. Phosphate mining giant Mosaic is among the top 20 sponsors for America's 250th birthday in Washington, but critics wonder if there's an ulterior motive.
4: Freedom 250 is President Trump's corporation that solicited sponsorships for the nation's 250th birthday celebration in the nation's capital. And some of America's biggest companies signed on, including Mosaic. But Democrats and watchdog groups point out that the amount of money corporations gave is secret, and Mosaic is actively petitioning the administration to expand its gypsum stacks, the toxic waste mounds located outside its mines. Chris Trankman, Tampa.
2: Florida Lottery says you could start Independence Day independently wealthy. Tonight's Powerball jackpot worth an estimated $375 million. And Florida is one of the most expensive states to start over after a divorce. Recent study by iSelect says the Sunshine State is the third most expensive. Estimated cost about $4,300. The amount includes income loss, rent, and accommodation deposits. Hawaii is considered the most expensive state to start over after a divorce. With Florida's News, I'm Al Lewis.
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I want to tell you a story every man ought to know. 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
3: In 1869, a golden spike was driven at Promontory, Utah, connecting the east and west lines of the Transcontinental Railroad. Prior to the railroad's completion, it took months to travel overland across the country. There were two ship routes to the west. The voyage across the Gulf of Mexico to Panama and then overland to the Pacific took a month or more. And the passage by ship around the tip of South America took 4 to 6 months. The railroad opened up the west to economic development and cut travel time to about a week between New York and San Francisco, benefiting both industry and the private sector.
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5: Our Declaration of Independence states all men are created equal. But in practice, slaves and Native Americans were excluded. The almost immediate and ongoing struggle for universal civil rights eventually evolved into the modern civil rights movement during the 1950s and 60s, when Rosa Parks refused to give up her bus seat to a white person in Montgomery, Alabama. It sparked a bus boycott, resulting in the Supreme Court ruling that segregation on public transportation is unconstitutional. Other advancements followed, like the Civil Rights Act of 1964. And ever so slowly, America recognized that all men are created equal.
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0: 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Wednesday afternoon, John Rogers. Evening plans tonight, clear and hot. 74 the overnight low. Tomorrow's high, 98. Lots of heat and sunshine. Rod Stewart, Beach Boys, England Ann, John Ford Coley, they're on the way.
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0: 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It is Jim Dooley. And on the way, Staple Singers.
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0: 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Wednesday afternoon, 3 o'clock hour, John Rogers. Evening plans tonight, clear sky, 74, the overnight low. Very hot for your Thursday. Tomorrow's high, 98. No mention of rain. 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

0: 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Taking it back to the beach on the weekends, the music to shag by 2 to 6 every Sunday afternoon. John Rogers here with the Little River Band in minutes, also Bon Jovi coming up.
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2: A new state law taking effect today allows the state of Florida to designate certain groups as terror organizations. Those include drug cartels, Iran's Revolutionary Guards, the Muslim Brotherhood, and the Council on American-Islamic Relations. Speaking in Tampa, Governor DeSantis says the designation affects access to public money and scholarship money.
3: It will impact Florida's K-12 school choice scholarship program, not sending scholarships to schools that are in cahoots with groups like CARE.
2: The Florida cabinet decides those designations. The governor says he may call an emergency cabinet meeting by conference call, since the next scheduled one is weeks away. DeSantis also says the state has the power under the new law to dissolve any designated terror group. Another law taking effect today, Missy's Law. It requires certain defendants who plead guilty to or are convicted of dangerous crimes to be taken into custody while awaiting sentencing. The July 4th holiday travel crunch is ramping up in South Florida.
4: Thanks to Friday's World Cup match in Miami when Argentina takes on Cape Verde at Miami Stadium. Miami International's Greg Chin says the TSA is fully staffed and prepared for the influx. But don't forget, fireworks are not allowed inside airports.
5: And those are prohibited in your carry-on and in your check bag. So definitely no fireworks. Need to save that for when you're arriving at your destination to buy them there.
4: Over 72 million Americans are expected to travel this week, making it one of the busiest on record. Most of them, about 85%, will go by car, so be extra careful on the roadways. Wendy Grossman, Miami.
2: A federal price-fixing settlement will benefit Florida. More than 50 million eggs will be donated to food banks and nonprofits, while egg producers will pay nearly $3.5 million. They were accused of price-fixing. With Florida's News, I'm Gordon Bird.
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2: River readings today, Chipola at Alta, 13.13. 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Donald Hayden Finch Sr., Bubba, age 81, passed away peacefully on June 26th in Inverness, Florida. Don was born on August the 18th, 1944, in Tallahassee. Don was preceded in death by his parents, Ivy Finch and Jane Donaldson Finch, his brothers, Barney Billy William Finch, James Earl Finch Sr., and Larry Cecil Finch, his sisters, Virginia Finch and Betty Finch. In his younger years, Don was an avid hunter who enjoyed the outdoors and the traditions that came with it. Don was a dedicated and hard-working man throughout his career, a longtime employee of Meadow Gold Dairies and Beatrice Foods, later continuing his work as a salesman for Brock's Candy Company and several other businesses. Don is survived by his wife, Gina Holloway Finch, his sons, Donald Finch Jr., and Darren Finch, his daughter, Delora Finch Beaver, and his children, Gary Herring and Holly Smith. He also leaves behind 7 grandchildren and 3 great-grandchildren. Graveside funeral services will be held on July 3rd at Jehu Cemetery in Weewahatchka, starting at 9 o'clock Central Time. PV Funeral Home in Blundstown is in charge of all the arrangements.
3: 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Today is July 1st of 2026, and this is Communications Officer Wade with Liberty County Sheriff's Office bringing you the report for the last 24 hours. We've had 1 animal complaint, 1 attempt to locate, 45 business security checks, 1 civil process, 4 medical calls, 1 reckless driver, 1 street obstruction, 2 suspicious activities in person, 1 theft, 10 traffic stops, 1 warrant arrest, 1 welfare check. EMS responded to 4 medical emergencies. Fire responded to 0 calls of service. There was 1 booked into a Liberty County jail, Jeremiah Matthews. We have a total of 178 inmates in the county jail. This concludes our report for the Liberty County Sheriff's Office. Sheriff Dusty Arnold, thanks you for listening. We hope you have a great day.
4: 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This concludes your Blundstown Police Report. Thank you and have a great day.
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0: The town of Alta is presenting Independence Day celebration, 250 years of freedom. 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It's coming up Saturday, July 4th. 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If you'd like more information, you call 850-451-0016. That's the town of Alta and their Independence Day celebration, recognizing 250 years of freedom in the town of Alta, Saturday, July 4th. The pool at Chipotle is now open. Students and pass holders 11 a.m. to 5 p.m. Monday through Friday, and the general public from 1 to 4 p.m. Monday through Friday. Non-pass holders may swim from 1 to 4 p.m. Monday through Friday daily for an admission of only $4 for ages 12 and under, and $5 for ages 13 and older. All non-swimmers will be required to have a parent or legal guardian with you at all times. Do you know of someone that is struggling with addiction? If so, there is hope. The most excellent way is an addiction recovery support group that meets each week in Blountstown. It's free to anyone in Calhoun and Liberty County areas that needs support. The men meet on Sundays at 5 o'clock, and women meet on Wednesdays at 5:30. Meetings are held at 17019 Southeast Main Street in Blountstown. And for more information, you may call 850-643-6587. 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

0: 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John Rogers here. 74 the overnight low with a clear sky tonight. Hot wind tomorrow with a high of 98 and lots of sunshine. No mention of rain. Pat Clark, KC, they're on the way.
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2: A new state law taking effect today allows the state of Florida to designate certain groups as terror organizations. Those include drug cartels, Iran's Revolutionary Guards, the Muslim Brotherhood, and the Council on American-Islamic Relations. Speaking in Tampa, Governor DeSantis says the designation affects access to public money and scholarship money.
3: It will impact Florida's K-12 school choice scholarship program, not sending scholarships to schools that are in cahoots with groups like CARE.
2: The Florida cabinet decides those designations. The governor says he may call an emergency cabinet meeting by conference call, since the next scheduled one is weeks away. DeSantis also says the state has the power under the new law to dissolve any designated terror group. Another law taking effect today, Missy's Law. It requires certain defendants who plead guilty to or are convicted of dangerous crimes to be taken into custody while awaiting sentencing. The July 4th holiday travel crunch is ramping up in South Florida.
4: Thanks to Friday's World Cup match in Miami when Argentina takes on Cape Verde at Miami Stadium. Miami International's Greg Chin says the TSA is fully staffed and prepared for the influx. But don't forget, fireworks are not allowed inside airports.
5: And those are prohibited in your carry-on and in your checked bag. So definitely no fireworks. Need to save that for when you're arriving at your destination to buy them there.
4: Over 72 million Americans are expected to travel this week, making it one of the busiest on record. Most of them, about 85%, will go by car, so be extra careful on the roadways. Wendy Grossman, Miami.
2: A federal price-fixing settlement will benefit Florida. More than 50 million eggs will be donated to food banks and nonprofits, while egg producers will pay nearly $3.5 million. They were accused of price-fixing. With Florida's News, I'm Gordon Bird.

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0: 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Clear sky this evening.
1: When storms threaten Northwest Florida, be ready with Panhandle Weather, your only 24/7 streaming weather service for the Florida Panhandle and Chipola River Valley. 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
2: I'm Chris Smith with Panhandle Weather. 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